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1: 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I'm staying for the music. 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

0: All new Kiss 102.3. Sorry, Cher, you finish. I'm a Ben and Liam in the morning. We play all the hits, all the variety. Variety like Billy Joel's Uptown Girl plays after 12. One of our history hits. And hits like Ariana Grande, We Can't Be Friends. Playing after midday, but it's the last 2 days to do this. It does what it says on the tin. We give away a trip a day to LA. Kayleen, why do you want to go to LA?
1: Well, I'm from California. I'm actually from Southern California. So I want to go to LA so I can go home and see my family for the first time in 4 years.
0: Oh, that's a pretty good reason.
1: I would say so, you know?
0: Oh, so if people haven't been to LA, what's it like?
1: It's amazing. It's just sunny and warm and bright, and everyone's happy and healthy, and the food is amazing.
0: Oh, sounds a bit like Adelaide.
1: It does, you know. Not quite home, though.
0: Tinseltown awaits. Fly United Airlines to Los Angeles and step into the spotlight. Book at united.com. You could be on that United plane. You've got 2 days to get on that flight. Keep listening. Your next boarding call is after midday on Kiss 102.3.
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3: This time, it's book to bling. Attempting to trade Paris's old

0: song just does not date for me. I love it every time I hear it, no matter how many times I hear it. Hey, we're getting to the pointy end of this. Just two more days to get on that United Airlines flight to LA. Kylie, why do you need to win a trip to LA?
1: It's the only way I'll get there because my husband says it's too expensive.
0: It is expensive flights. They're super expensive, especially with the fuel prices at the moment.
1: Yeah, and the tipping and the exchange rate. There's just so many reasons why it's deemed unaffordable by my husband.
0: Kylie, my husband deems everything unaffordable. If I had a dollar for every time he deemed something unaffordable, I would be able to fly myself to LA. In fact, I'd probably be able to buy the plane, but that's marriage for you, am I right? Okay, keep listening for that boarding call on 13 1065. You could win the holiday of a lifetime here on Kiss.
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4: They say the holy water's watered down, and this town's lost its faith. Our colors will fade eventually. So if our time is running out, day after day, we'll make the mundane a masterpiece. Oh my, my, oh my, my love. I take one look at you, you're taking me out.

0: Adelaide's on UKIS 102.3, home of Ben and Liam in the morning. All the hits, all the variety. It is your second last day, or penultimate, as I like to say, day to get a flight to LA. Why do you want to go?
1: First of all, we've never been, but me and my best friend just bought tickets to the Chris Brown and Usher tour in September, and we haven't booked nothing else, so this would be perfect.
0: I love that. Just blind faith. Book the concert and manifest the tickets. Well, Bella, keep listening, because Smalls is up next and he has a chance for you to get on that list. Will and Woody awarding that prize this afternoon. Also, if you missed Niall Horan on the show yesterday, he'll be back with Smallsy today. I'm out of here. It's been lovely to be back in the studio and chat with you. I'm back again from 10 tomorrow on KISS 102.3. Take care. Love you. Bye.
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3: I've been moving home. 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
10: 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I hope you're having a great drive home, a great swap just then. 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We've got to keep things moving here. 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
11: Yes.
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12: 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We'll go to it up next on Will and Woody.

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0: separately would have been diabolical, and he did it together.
1: Okay, 131065, I want your icks. What is a complete turn off? What is something that somebody does that you're just like, oh, that is... I was about to go, I've gone from hard to soft, but you know, that's a bad choice of words. Oh, it's too much, isn't it? It's too much.
0: That's an ick.
1: Okay, 131065. What has given you disgust or repulsion towards a potential romantic partner because of a behavior? I would like your icks. Call now. Here's Flume at Kiss.

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0: one of the greatest songs of all time. That's Vance Joy, Riptide. And I just got too close to the microphone and it distorted. Amateur radio, but it's at least fun. This is Lowy Live on KISS. We're also live streaming Facebook, TikTok, Instagram, and YouTube at Lowy Live. 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
0: Shout out to Mel Mate, shout out to Larzy, and shout out to Muscle Beard AU, who brought up the fact that I don't have my Vicks inhaler. But guys, I have my little Vicks snorting inhaler. We're going to do it together live on air. You ready? Here we go. Oh, wow. I'm sure that sounded very different on air, but be aware, I am from the Gold Coast, so that's not a sound any of us are not used to down there. Hey, next hour, we're going to be doing this.
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0: A lot of famous people have passed away this year. Of course, we lost James Vanderbeek. We lost Catherine O'Hare. We even lost Chuck Norris.
3: You know, they say Chuck Norris is so tough, there's no chin under his beard. There is only another fist.
0: Next hour, we're going to be talking about the weirdest, wonderful, and wackiest funeral songs you have ever heard. Plus, I'm going to tell you guys about a very weird personal story that happened to me with a funeral song I had to put into a memorial video. I'll tell you about that next. You don't want to miss it. We do Campfire Confessions here on Lowy Live. 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

0: with my favourite song right now, Homewrecker. Legit, I love that song, and I nearly said the F word on radio. My name is Craig Lowe. This is my show, Lowe Live on Kiss. 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We drop it the very next day. 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
1: Yeah, that's what I call a campfire.
0: Oh, hoi hoi. Again, my name is Craig Lowe. Thank you so much for kicking it with us here at Lowe Live. Right now, as we do Campfire Confessions, this is when we open up the phone lines and the live stream for your opinion, because that's what I care and love about you all. I like to hear what you guys have to say. Now, it's been a weird year. We are, of course, a pop culture station, and one thing that I do know is that we've lost a lot of really incredible people this year. We lost James Vanderbeek, we lost Chuck Norris, and we lost one of my favourite comedic actors of all time, Catherine O'Hare. So tonight on Lowe Live, we decided to talk about funeral songs. Of course, everyone has a favourite funeral song, maybe a go-to, a bit of a popular one. Recent ones are like My Immortal by Evanescence. A lot of people like that one. A lot of people also love Wind Beneath My Wings, Bette Midler, from, of course, the classic 80s movie Beaches. And the number one funeral song, apparently, of all time is Frank Sinatra's My Way.
2: I did it my way.
0: So tonight on Lowe Live, I'm going to be opening up the phone lines and the live stream for you guys to tell me about what song you want played at your funeral, or what's the weirdest song you've ever heard at a funeral, or what's the song you're sick of hearing at funerals. The number's going to be 131065. I've got a double pass for someone, actually a few of you tonight, for the best comments, best call. Whatever you got, you hit me up. I've got sheep detected double passes, and that's what we're going to be doing tonight. But I can't open it up without telling you my story about a funeral song. Just wouldn't even make any sense. So I'll get into that for you right now. So in 2019, I actually lost my best friend, Joe Sears. He was who I moved in with when I first moved to LA 15 years ago. He's the first mate I made over there. And he passed away in 2019 from a heart attack. So before you guys start asking me how, that's how he passed. So one day I'm just like talking to him, right? I'm talking to him on Sunday. And then by Thursday, I was editing his memorial video for his funeral. And it was the weirdest sort of whiplash juxtaposition of a week that I've had, because one moment you're talking to your best friend and then the next moment I'm cutting together childhood photos of him to music. And it was honestly the hardest thing I've ever done in my life. I had to stop consistently when I was editing his memorial video to be played at his funeral and just have these like breakdown breaks where I would just bawl my eyes out and then get back to editing because I knew it meant a lot to his family. So I cut up all these photos to you know, some music to be played at the funeral. And the two songs that always stood out for me from that edit was The Cranberries, Linger.
3: Do you have to? Do you have to let it linger?
0: And then one of my favorite bands of all time, and it was also one of Joe's favorite bands, Stone Temple Pilots' Interstate Love Connection. So we played the video at his funeral, and I found it incredibly hard to hear those songs for such a long time, right? I just couldn't hear them, couldn't listen to them, couldn't better bring myself to check them out. And then I moved back to Australia, and I'm not sure if you've read anything about me. At the start of this year, I was meant to do Breakfast, but I got absolutely demolished online. I got cancelled by everyone. It felt like the world hated me, and I wasn't really sure if I was going to get through it, right? And then one day I was at a Bunnings, and I'm standing there, and then Interstate Love Connection comes over the radio. And for just a moment, it felt like he was there, like he was letting me know it's going to be okay. And that's really the power of music. So now I can listen to those songs again that played at his funeral, and they bring me comfort because it makes me feel like my friend is still with me in those moments that I need him to show up for me. And that's the funeral stories I have for you guys. It's the funeral songs right there that love. So give me a call right now, 131065. What funeral song do you want played at your funeral? What's the weirdest one you've ever heard? Got a double pass of Sheep Detectives just for you right now. Post

0: But Jared, gentlemen on Lowy Live, thank you so much for kicking it with us. You're a late night show on Kiss. Anything you miss, you can catch it the next day. 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
1: Yeah, that's what I call a campfire.
0: Again, my name is Craig Lowe. Thank you so much for hanging out with us here. Appreciate you as we do Campfire Confessions. This is when we all get to connect. Either you call me up, you can jump in the live stream. Again, Facebook, TikTok, Instagram, and YouTube. I got double passes for y'all to be checking out the Sheep Detectives. All you got to do is get involved with the chat. Now, we have lost a bunch of brilliant people this year. We have lost Catherine O'Hare, of course, Beetlejuice, Home Alone. We lost Chuck Norris. We even lost James Van Der Beek. And then last night on the live stream, we were talking about funeral songs, randomly what people wanted played. Now, a lot of us tonight are talking about funeral songs, so we thought we'd bring it up on air. Now, some people want the classic, like a My Immortal. Some people want a See You Again, you know, Charlie Puth, you know, the song that Fast and Furious. And some people love Frank Sinatra. Some people like Bette Midler. Did I ever tell you go off, queen! And a few moments ago, I shared a story about my mate Joe, who passed away, and now I love listening to the Cranberries and Interstate Love Connection, which was Stone Temple Pilots that played at his funeral. Brings me comfort, man. Makes me feel connected back to my boy, and I miss him with all my heart. But tonight, we are talking about that. I want you to call me up. 13-1065. Let me know what song you want played at your funeral, or what's the weirdest song you've seen played at a funeral, or what song do you definitely not want played at your funeral. Also, you in the live stream, I'm looking for your comments. Hit us down below. But it is such a weird thing to be talking about. I know a lot of people are like, this sounds like a grim topic. But the thing is, man, death is an inevitability. I don't think it's something we should all be shying away from. And if you've ever gone through death, you know, it does things to you, right? Change it, makes you understand life and celebrate it a little bit more. I honestly think there should be a website where you can tell everyone what you want at your funeral, from casket, from music you want, whether you want to be cremated. I think you and your mates should all get together and have a funeral party and plan each other's funerals out, just so you know what it is that you want. But I want your opinions. 13-1065, just like Lara. Hi, Lara.
2: Hello, how are you?
0: Hey, thank you for calling in to Campfire Confessions on Lowy Live. Do tell me, we're talking about funeral songs. What you got?
2: Honestly, Coldplay has been my number one, and I feel like Coldplay the Scientist. It's pretty sad. Honestly, for my funeral, I feel like that would be like a go-to song.
0: That song is so beautiful and slow. Have you already, by the way, have you told anyone you want to hear this song at your funeral?
2: No, I have not yet. I mean, I'm turning 23, so hopefully don't die anytime soon.
0: Yeah, look, fingers crossed, Lara. You know, I'm pulling for you, buddy. But I think it's one of those things we never share with people, these sorts of details, right? Because I think funerals just have such a weird, sad, negative connotation that people are like, oh, if I don't talk about it, it won't happen to me. But death is an inevitability. I feel like we should all be telling people the songs we want at our funeral.
2: Yeah, I feel like everyone like has to live every day like it's their last and just live life to the fullest. So 100%, honestly.
0: Yeah, hell yeah. Appreciate you, Lara. Also, going to send you away to see Sheep Detectives. Don't miss The Sheep Detectives, starring Hugh Jackman and Emma Thompson, in cinemas now. Taking more of your calls, 13-1065. Let me know what you would love to have played at your funeral, or what's a song that you've seen played at a funeral and you're like, damn, I wouldn't have gone with that.
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0: My name is Craig Lowe. I do appreciate you kicking up with us here at Lowy Live, putting on a lot of love, time and energy into the show. So hopefully you're enjoying it as much as I am making it and being back on the airwaves. It's been a very sad year for losing some of our favourite celebrities. We lost Josh Vanderbeek from Dawson's Creek. We lost the incredible Catherine O'Hare from The Studio, from Beetlejuice. And of course, we lost the Kung Fu King himself, Mr. Chuck Norris.
3: You know, they say Chuck Norris is so tough, there's no chin under his beard. There is only another fist.
0: So tonight we're talking about funeral songs. What do you want played? What's the weirdest one you've seen in a funeral? What's one that you didn't think someone would request and then there it is. Some of the favourites everyone is hitting us up with. Frank Sinatra, obviously. My Way. Bette Midler's Wind Beneath My Wings. Of course, Evanescence had that super sad one, My Immortal, a few years ago. And I was sharing a story a little earlier on in the hour how I lost my mate. And we played Cranberries' Linger and we played Interstate Love Connection by Stone Temple Pilots at his funeral. And I couldn't listen to them for years. But now they bring me so much comfort. It's actually a weird story. I actually lost two of my best friends 9 months apart. So I lost one of my best mates and then I lost my other best mate. And grief changes you, right? If you've gone through grief, it's my least favorite emotion, by the way, but grief will make you a new person. Like you never fully get over the death of people. You just sort of find a new normal. So trying to find a song that personifies years of love and small talks you've had with these people is super hard, but some people nail it. And I want to know what song you would want at your funeral or a weird, wacky and wonderful one that you've been asked. 131065 is the number. We're also live streaming Facebook, TikTok and Instagram. You can jump in the comments section and win a double pass right now for letting me know. I've got a whole bunch of these bad boys for you all to check out. The Sheep Detectives. But joining me right now is Gabby. Hi, Gabby.
4: Hello. How are you?
0: Oh, all the better for you calling up as we do Campfire Confessions. Do tell me, what song do you want played at your funeral and why?
4: It's not what I want. It was a weird song, weird request. I was talking to my ex, just suddenly came out with the fact that he wanted Tina Turner, Simply the Best. Is that a weird request for a funeral? I thought that was odd.
0: It's weird if you're requesting it for yourself to be like, hey, when I die, I want you to play the most narcissistic song I can possibly think of.
4: I just couldn't believe it. I'm still shocked that he even asked me or even said that he wanted it.
0: Are you going to follow through? Are you going to play it?
4: Oh, he's my ex. I don't care.
0: Oh, my. The laughter of a true villain. Hey, thank you so much, Gabby. You're off to check out The Sheep Detectives. Don't miss The Sheep Detectives starring Hugh Jackman and Emma Thompson in cinemas now. Going to take the last of your calls, 131065. But up next, we are reading out the top three song requests that people would want at a funeral from our live stream. Again, Facebook, TikTok, Instagram. It's your last chance to jump in there and take part.
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0: Wrapping it up next on Lowy Live. And someone's already asked for the most insane song on the live stream, and I can't wait to tell you guys what it is next.
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